sexy people.

0: Jodie and Hazy on Nova.
1: 13-24-10. Who wants to score some tickets? A double pass to M. Rusciano, Addicted to Love, for the Adelaide Cabaret Festival. Saturday, 6th of June. That's tomorrow night.
2: Hang on.
1: 7:30.
2: That's pretty much sold out.
1: Oh.
2: These are good tickets.
1: These are good tickets. Who wants it? 13-24-10.
3: Can we just talk about the off-air conversation I've just had?
2: Whatever
3: Em.
2: You want.
3: Em and I have known each other for a very long time.
2: We've been to war together.
3: Yeah, we're very good friends.
2: Look at all the people calling. Buy tickets, you tight asses. I am in the arts. I'm a single mother of three.
1: We love it when the phones just fill up. But right now, Em's like, stop calling. Go buy them.
2: I love you guys.
3: Anyway, can I finish what you just said to me?
2: Which thing?
3: She just goes, have you spoken to anyone about your ADHD? And I'm like, I don't
2: know. You are the most neurodivergent person.
3: What are you talking
2: you
3: about?
2: I've
3: never been diagnosed with ADHD. Why do you say I've got it?
2: Well, it is my job as someone with ADHD to diagnose everyone I meet.
3: Oh, okay.
1: Yeah.
2: No, because, I don't know, I've done like 10 years of intense research. I know you very well. I'm just surprised you haven't figured it out about yourself yet.
1: Isn't it the little things as well where you sort of go, oh, maybe they've got ADHD because they're just a little bit spaced with something. So there's been a couple of times in where she's turned up naked. And we go, Jodie, you're naked. And she'd be like, oh,
2: didn't even realise.

0: This is Nova. You got Jace, Lauren and Clint. We are talking kissing. 132410 is our number. What is a kiss you will never forget? Good old Enrique has reposted a video of him pashing a fan at a meet and greet.
1: Iglesias.
2: It was a strange, well, it's a strange sort of kiss, wasn't it?
1: I mean, he doesn't. He's not really. They're not fully kissing.
2: Kisses aren't always, you know, beautiful happenings. They can often be awkward, can't they?
0: Question.
2: I mean, more often than not with me, they're awkward.
0: Question.
2: Yeah.
1: Question.
2: Question.
0: Where do we sit on a
2: what? Don't.
0: Hand on the side of the face.
2: Oh, do you know
1: depends
2: what?
1: Depends if you actually like the person.
2: But that's love, isn't it?
0: Like when they're
1: That's.
0: Love is love.
2: But isn't this?
1: It when does, you really love someone, on. You just kiss you don't and get kiss. On with it.
2: Doesn't a hand on the on
1: love
2: the side
1: is a kiss on the cheek.
0: Yeah. Love is like, hey,
2: make
0: babe,
2: you feel just warm and love.
1: Yeah, but that's not love. It makes you feel warm.
2: Lust.
1: Desired.
2: Oh.
0: Where do we sit at? Two
2: adored.
0: Hands.
1: Bit possessive.
2: That's a bit. Well, that's.
1: Two hands is a bit much. Although.
2: Saying your grandma would
1: like
2: do.
1: A man holding my face with two hands, I'd be

0: and I'm in love, yeah.
1: Pardon? That's amazing.
2: You don't know that song?
3: That's amazing.
0: When he said Royals, I was like, Lord, I've got this.
3: Okay, wow.
4: Over to you, Ricky.